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This is Akashvani, the news read by Nina Rakel. Indian Space Research Organization ISRO has successfully launched its Earth Observation Satellite EOS-05 on board GSLV F-17 rocket from Sriharikota in Andhra Pradesh early this morning. After a 27-hour countdown, GSLV F-17 rocket with satellite EOS-05 lifted off at 2:55 a.m. from the second launch pad at Satish Dhawan Space Center. EOS-05 is a state-of-the-art Earth observation satellite and India's first imaging satellite from geosynchronous orbit, enabling advanced imaging across visible, infrared, multispectral and hyperspectral bands. The satellite will provide real-time imagery and help the nation in areas including agriculture and disaster management. ISRO said that the state-of-the-art satellite was successfully placed into sub-geosynchronous orbit about 18 minutes after it lifted off from the spaceport. ISRO chairman V. Narayanan said the mission will further strengthen India's Earth observation capabilities and improve

0: improve the delivery of Earth observation services. Government has constituted a 31-member Joint Committee of Parliament on Foreign Contribution Regulation Amendment Bill 2026. Lok Sabha MP Sanjay Jaiswal will head the joint panel to examine the FCRA Amendment Bill. Prominent names from Lok Sabha in the committee include Bhartruhari Mahtab, Tejaswi Surya, Nishikant Dubey, A. Raja and Supriya Sule. From Rajya Sabha, Harshvardhan Shringla, Sanjay Kumar Jha, Praful Patel and Menaka Guruswamy have been included in the committee. Both Houses of Parliament on 12th August gave nod for referring the Foreign Contribution Regulation Amendment Bill 2026 to the Joint Parliamentary Committee for further scrutiny. The bill aims to further amend the Foreign Contribution Regulation Act 2010. The objective of the bill is to make the use of foreign contributions more transparent and accountable. India has sent two more aircraft with relief material to Nepal to support ongoing relief and rescue efforts in flood-affected areas. External Affairs Ministry said both C-130J aircraft carrying 21.5 tons of humanitarian assistance landed in Kathmandu. The relief material was handed over to Minister for Science, Technology and Innovation Mahabir Pune. The Ministry of Home Affairs will make available services of Central Forensic Science Laboratories, State Forensic Science Laboratories and Laboratories of the National Forensic Sciences University for DNA profiling of first-degree biological relatives of missing persons from India following the flash flood in Nepal. Ministry of External Affairs said first-degree biological relatives residing in India may have their biological samples collected and DNA profiles prepared at certain facilities. As advised by the Nepal Police, autosomal STR DNA profiling may be undertaken for the purpose of identification subject to the technical requirements communicated by the Nepali authorities. The helpline number in this regard is +977 9841 616095. The DNA profiles along with the preliminary information required by the Nepali authorities may be sent to email to dnacodis@nepalpolice.gov.np for comparison with DNA profiles obtained from unidentified mortal remains. Festival of Janmashtami, which marks the birth of Lord Krishna, is being celebrated across the country today. Devotees throng to the temples to offer prayers to Lord Krishna. Mathura and Vrindavan in Uttar Pradesh is fully geared to celebrate the birth of Lord Krishna. Thousands of temples, including Banke Bihari Temple, Prem Mandir, ISKCON Temple and Shri Krishna Janmabhoomi Temple, have been tastefully decorated in Mathura, the birthplace of Lord Krishna. In women's cricket, India stormed into semi-final of 2020 Asia Cup, defeating Hong Kong by 137 runs in their second Group A match in Dubai last night. And that is the end of this news bulletin.
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0: help authorities plan and respond to emergencies. ISRO Chairman V. Narayanan said the mission will further strengthen India's Earth observation capabilities and improve the delivery of Earth observation services. The mission also demonstrates India's growing capability in indigenous launch vehicle technology. Allu Murli, Akashwani News.
1: Prime Minister Narendra Modi has commended the successful launch of India's first ever imaging satellite from the geosynchronous orbit. In a social media post, Mr. Modi called the successful launch a reflection of the excellence, innovation and growing capabilities that define India's space sector. The Prime Minister said the growing partnership between ISRO and the Indian industry is adding new strength and scale to country's space program and expanding India's capabilities across the entire space ecosystem. He also termed it an outstanding achievement by ISRO and a proud moment for the nation. Government has constituted a 31-member Joint Parliamentary Committee, JPC, on Foreign Contribution Regulation Amendment Bill 2026. Lok Sabha MP Sanjay Jaiswal will head the joint panel to examine the amendment bill. We have a report.
2: Prominent names from Lok Sabha and the committee include Bharthuhari Mehtab, Tejasvi Surya, Nishikant Dubey, A. Raja and Supriya Sule. From Rajya Sabha, Harshvardhan Shringla, Sanjay Kumar Jha, Praful Patel and Menaka Goswami are in the committee. Both houses of parliament on 12th August gave their approval for referring the Foreign Contribution Regulation Amendment Bill 2026 to the Joint Parliamentary Committee for further scrutiny. The bill aims to further amend the Foreign Contribution Regulation Act 2010. The objective of the bill is to make the use of foreign contributions more transparent and accountable. With Aman Yadav, Bhanu Pratap Singh, Akashwani News, Delhi.
1: The Office of the Chief Electoral Officer of Delhi has informed that the electors who were unable to submit their filled-in enumeration forms within the specified time, that is from 30th of June to 17th August 2026, may file Form 6 along with the prescribed declaration form for inclusion during the claims and objections period, that is 31st of August to 30th September this year. The Commission said the electors may file Form 6 to include their names in the final electoral roll to be published on the 4th of November this year. The Supreme Court of India will host the BRICS Chief Justices Forum in New Delhi beginning today. The forum will bring together Chief Justices, Presidents of Supreme Courts and senior judicial leaders from BRICS member states and partner countries. The forum will provide a platform for dialogue among the participating judiciaries and for exchange of views on contemporary issues relating to justice delivery, international dispute resolution, technology and sustainable development. Chief Justice of India Surya Kant will hold a series of bilateral meetings with heads of judicial delegations on the opening day. He will meet judicial leaders from Russia, China, Egypt, Indonesia, the UAE, Belarus, Kazakhstan, South Africa, Iran, and Uzbekistan. The bilateral meetings will provide an opportunity for direct interaction and exchange of views on matters of mutual judicial interest and will further strengthen engagement among the participating judiciaries. This is Akashwani giving you the news.
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1: Welcome back to Morning News on Akashwani. Festival of Janmashtami, which marks the birth of Lord Krishna, is being celebrated across the country today. Devotees throng the temples to offer prayers to Lord Krishna.
4: Yes, sure.

0: Our correspondent reports that Mathura and Vrindavan in Uttar Pradesh is fully geared to celebrate the birth of Lord Krishna.
1: Hathi Ghoda Pal ki Jai Kanhaiya Lal ki. The streets of Mathura and Vrindavan, steeped in devotion to Lord Krishna, are reverberating with the chantings of Jai Shri Krishna. Today is Lord Krishna's birthday and preparations for a grand celebration are underway throughout the city. Lord Krishna's birth anniversary is being celebrated with great devotion and enthusiasm throughout Brij Mandal and other parts of the state also. But the grand celebration is in Mathura, Vrindavan, where all temples

0: couples are decked up for midnight celebration. Flower petals and colorful lights are decorated everywhere. On this occasion, millions of devotees are already doing darshans of Lord Krishna. In view of the huge crowd of devotees coming from India and abroad, extensive security arrangements have been made in the entire Mathura city, and police are also gearing themselves for traffic management. For the first time in Mathura, on Janmashtami today, 500 drones will bring Lord Krishna's birth and his various pastimes to life in the sky. Sushil Chandra Tiwari, Akashvani News, Lucknow.
1: The auspicious festival of Janmashtami is being celebrated across Gujarat with immense grandeur and deep devotion. Grand celebrations and special religious rituals are underway at the major Krishna shrines, including the world-famous Dwarikadhish, Dakor and Shamlaji temples. More from our correspondent.
2: A large number of devotees from across the country have gathered at the holy city of Dwarka to take part in the Janmashtami celebrations at Dwarkadish temple. The rituals commence early this morning with the auspicious Mangala Aarti and will continue through the day with elaborate offerings, special darshan and traditional kirtans. The grand festivities will culminate tonight at midnight with a spectacular Janmotsav Aarti as the Dwarkadish temple erupts in joyful chants of Jai Kanhaiya Lal Ki to welcome the divine birth of Lord Krishna. The holy shrine has been beautifully illuminated and adorned with vibrant floral arrangements, while the deity of Lord Dwarkadish has been embellished in magnificent attire and sacred ornaments. Along with Dwarka, grand celebrations are also taking place at the historic Ranchor Raiju Temple in Dakor and Shambhaju Temple in Arwali district. Elaborate arrangements have been made by the local administration and temple authorities to manage the heavy rush of pilgrims and ensure smooth darshan throughout the day and night. Aparna Khond, Akashvani News, Ahmedabad.
1: President Draupadi Murmu and Prime Minister Narendra Modi have extended their greetings on the occasion of Janmashtami. In a social media post, President Murmu said that the life story and messages of Lord Sri Krishna infuse vitality into Indian culture and philosophy. Prime Minister Narendra Modi said that in the divine messages of Lord Sri Krishna lies the profound inspiration for selfless action which has continuously guided humanity. He wished that the sacred occasion dedicated to the devotion and worship of Lord Sri Krishna infuses positive energy and strength into everyone's life. India has sent two more aircraft with relief materials to Nepal to support the ongoing relief and rescue efforts in the flood-affected areas. External Affairs Ministry said both C-130J aircraft carrying 21.5 tons of humanitarian assistance landed in Kathmandu. The relief material was handed over to the Minister for Science, Technology and Innovation, Mahabir Pun. The Ministry of Home Affairs will make available services of Central Forensic Science Laboratories, State Forensic Science Laboratories and Laboratories of the National Forensic Sciences University for DNA profiling of first-degree biological relatives of the missing persons from India following the flash flood in Nepal. Ministry of External Affairs said first-degree biological relatives residing in India may have their biological samples collected and DNA profiles prepared at certain facilities. In Nepal, the death toll from the devastating flash floods has risen to 1,259, while more than 5,000 people remain missing, more than a week after the disaster. According to Nepal police, Chitwan recorded the highest number of recovered bodies at 355, including unidentified human remains, followed by Navalparasi East with 218 and Navalparasi West with 212. Prime Minister Balendu Shah said the disaster's link to climate change must be strongly raised with the international community as symbolic funerals were held by families of locals still missing. Meanwhile, joint rescue teams led by the Nepal Army continued their search and an Indian tunnel rescue team has established a base in Siabrubesi to speed up treacherous operations at the Chilime powerhouse alongside the Nepali teams. On to sports. In women's cricket, India stormed into the semi-final of 2020 Asia Cup, defeating Hong Kong by 137 runs in their second Group A match in Dubai last night. Chasing 194 for victory, Hong Kong were bundled out for just 56 runs in 16.2 overs. Smriti Mandhana shattered multiple world records with a breathtaking 124 off 64 balls, smashing 14 fours and 7 sixes. Mandhana surpassed Mithali Raj to become the leading run scorer in women's international cricket. And now for a look at today's newspapers, it's over to Nina.

0: Oracle. Thank you, Anuja. All the dailies have covered the Indian-Belgium ties getting a boost despite the challenging international environment. The Pioneerites in New Delhi and Brussels seek to convert strong economic links into a broader partnership built on trust. 100% chance of El Nino lasting till February 2027 and intensifying into a very strong event in the coming months, raising the risk of floods, drought and extreme heat across large parts of the world, according to World Meteorological Organization reports in the Sun Times. The Indian Express cites the decision of the Apex Court on bar councils have no disciplinary power over law students. And finally, the Times of India mentions the passing away of Gloria Steinem, the U.S. activist and feminist, having a great influence on India on her during her trip to the country. The paper adds Steinem even featured in sari ads as a way of supplementing her income in India. And with that, it's back to you, Anuja.
1: Thank you, Nina. And now, before we end the bulletin, the headlines once again. ISRO successfully launches its Earth Observation Satellite EOS-05 onboard GSLV-F17 rocket from Sriharikota in Andhra Pradesh. Government forms 31-member Joint Parliamentary Committee to examine Foreign Contribution Regulation Amendment Bill 2026. Supreme Court of India to host BRICS Chief Justices Forum in New Delhi beginning today. India sends two more aircraft with relief material to Nepal to support ongoing relief and rescue efforts in flood-affected areas. Festival of Janmashtami, which marks the birth of Lord Krishna, being celebrated across the country today. And in women's cricket, India storm into semi-final of T20 Asia Cup, beating Hong Kong by 137 runs in their second Group A match in Dubai. And with that, we end the morning news. Have a nice day.

This is Akashvani Shillong, the Northeast News Bulletin, read by Miranda Blah. The headlines: Joint Committee of the Two Houses of Parliament constituted to examine the contentious FCRA Bill 2026. Vice President of India C.P. Radhakrishnan to visit Shillong for a two-day visit on the 7th and the 8th of this month. Nagaland Legislative Assembly unanimously adopts resolution urging central government to withdraw protected area permit regime in the state. Now the news in detail. A 31-member joint committee of the two houses of parliament was constituted on Thursday to examine the contentious Foreign Contribution Regulation Amendment Bill 2026, with BJP's Sanjay Jaiswal named as its chairperson. The panel, which was constituted by Lok Sabha Om Birla, has 21 members from the Lok Sabha and 10 from the Rajya Sabha. It comprises 14 members of the BJP and 5 of the Congress. On August 12th, Parliament had sent the Foreign Contribution Regulation Amendment Bill to a joint committee amid protest by opposition parties, which alleged that the proposed law targeted minorities and NGOs and demanded its withdrawal. The government rejected the charge and challenged the opposition parties to identify even one provision that discriminated against minorities. Vice President of India C.P. Radhakrishnan is scheduled to visit Shillong for 2 days on the 7th and the 8th of this month. During his visit, the Vice President will unveil several developmental programs at Usosotham Auditorium on the 7th of this month. In view of the visit, the district administration has declared a no-drone zone from the 7th to the 8th of this month, covering a radius of 3 kilometres from the venue of the function of the State Central Library, Shillong, as well as the Vice President's place at stay at Lok Bhavan, Shillong. The administration has imposed the restriction as part of security arrangements for the Vice President's visit. The Nagaland Legislative Assembly has unanimously adopted a resolution to appeal to the central government to withdraw or relax the Protected Area Permit PAP regime in the state. The resolution was moved by Deputy Chief Minister Yanthungo Paton on the final day of the Assembly's 9th session and adopted through voice vote. The resolution noted that the PAP regime was hampering tourism, investment, business, cultural exchange and employment opportunities, particularly for young people. The PAP regime introduced under the Foreigners Protected Area Order 1958 was relaxed for Nagaland in 2011. It was reimposed in December 2024. Taking part in the discussion, Tourism Minister Temjin Imna Along said Nagaland's peaceful situation

is distinct from neighboring states and urged the center to reconsider the reimposition of the permit system. Manipur Chief Minister Yum Nam Kim Chan Seng on Thursday informed the State Assembly that 36,000 internally displaced persons have been resettled out of the total 60,000 IDPs who were rendered homeless during the unprecedented crisis that began in 2023. He also informed the House that despite the resettlement of 36,000 IDPs, the government is still providing financial assistance to around 59,000 of the total 60,000 IDPs. Replying to a short-duration discussion move by Congress MLA, the Chief Minister said that 24,000 IDPs are still living in various relief camps across the state, and the government had called representatives of 6 to 7 joint associations of IDPs for discussion on the issue to explore ways to provide assistance and facilitate their resettlement. Kim Chan said that he is also discussing with the planning department to explore further steps and initiatives for the rehabilitation and livelihood support of the affected people. Meghalaya has recorded its highest ever pass percentage in the Meghalaya Teachers Eligibility Test, MTET, with more than 18,000 candidates qualifying in each of the two papers in the 2026 examination. The MTET 2026 result declared on Thursday showed that 84.30% of candidates passed in Paper 1 meant for teaching classes 1 to 6 to 5, while 85.32% qualified in Paper 2 meant for classes 6 to 8. According to the Directorate of Educational Research and Training, DERT, 21,999 candidates appeared for Paper 1, of whom 18,546 passed. In Paper 2, 21,884 candidates appeared and 18,672 candidates qualified. Nagaland's Chief Minister, Nephi Rio, on Thursday said the proposed Frontier Nagaland Territorial Authority, FNTA, is aimed at addressing the long-standing developmental deficits in eastern Nagaland and ensuring equitable and inclusive development across the state. The Nagaland Legislative Assembly on Thursday passed the FNTA Bill 2026, providing for the creation of unique self-governing authority over 6 eastern districts of the state, Mon, Twensang, Longleng, Kipire, Noklak and Shamathur. Delivering the concluding remarks during the discussion of the bill, Mr. Rio said the 6 districts of eastern Nagaland had long suffered from significant developmental deficits due to historical and geographical challenges. Mizoram Chief Minister Naldo Homa called for stronger and impartial action against corruption, urging inquiry officers to use their statutory powers firmly to detect and prosecute corrupt practices. He was speaking at the inauguration of a training-cum-workshop on the Prevention of Corruption Act 1988, organised by the Vigilance Department for officials of the Mizoram Lokayukta Anti-Corruption Bureau, ACB, and Mizoram Police. Laldu Homa said the government was committed to building a transparent and clean administration and had taken steps to strengthen anti-corruption institutions, including the Lokayukta and the ACB. Meghalaya's HPV vaccination coverage currently stands only at 5%, with 1,841 girls vaccinated out of the targeted 39,796 eligible girls. NHM Director Ram Kumar S. said while speaking to media persons on Wednesday, the low coverage has prompted the health department to step up awareness efforts, particularly in schools, to educate parents and adolescent girls about the importance of HPV vaccination and its role in preventing cervical cancer. The state's HPV vaccination campaign was launched in February this year and is being implemented across all the 12 districts of Meghalaya. Ram Kumar said greater awareness is required as cervical cancer remains a significant health concern among women in Meghalaya. The review meeting and Committee on Mizo Marriage and Inheritance of Property Act has said that the court-issued divorce certificate will be mandatory for anyone seeking to remarry after separation from a spouse under the amended Mizo Marriage Law. The committee chaired by Law and Judicial Department Additional Secretary Zamin Thanga Ralte met in Aizawl to review customary practices and provisions under the Mizo Marriage and Inheritance of Property Amendment Act 2026, which was legislated by the State Assembly in February. The committee said that the responsibility of verifying the divorce certificate has been placed on the person solemnizing the marriage as per the amended law. A person remarrying without producing divorce certificate could

face imprisonment up to 7 to 10 years, depending on the circumstances. Tripura has successfully brought around 10,000 hectares of land under palm oil cultivation over the past 3 years. State Agriculture Department Director Pani Bhushan Jamathia urged farmers to take up the profitable crop by availing themselves of various government support schemes. A mega palm oil plantation program was held at Konaban in Bishalgarh, Sipahijala district, with the aim of increasing edible oil production and farmers' income. Palm oil saplings were planted during the program, while experts advise farmers on boosting earnings through palm oil cultivation. Sikkim Film Promotion Board on Thursday drew up a roadmap to strengthen state's film ecosystem with a proposed 3-day cine conclave. The decision was taken during a meeting chaired by Sikkim Film Promotion Board Chairman Tashi Teshing Bhutia in Gangtok to discuss measures to promote, develop and facilitate the film sector. In the state, Bhutia proposed organizing the Sikkim Cine Conclave from November 26 to 28 as a platform to bring local filmmakers and creative sector stakeholders together, the IPRD said in a statement. The Department of Sports and Youth Affairs Welfare Assam on Thursday organized State Sports Day 2026 at Guwahati. The program was graced by the Minister for Sports and Youth Welfare, Biswajit Daimari, as a chief guest. Speaking on the occasion, the minister said that the state sports is an occasion to remember and celebrate the remarkable legacy of Arjun Bogeshwar Bora, whose achievements have inspired generations of sportspersons in Assam and across the Northeast. The State Sports Day is celebrated and observed every year on the 3rd of September in recognition of legendary ASMI's athlete's outstanding contribution to Indian athletes and his historic achievements. And before we close the headlines, once again, Joint Committee of the Two Houses of Parliament constituted to examine the contentious FCRA Bill 2026. Vice President of India, C.P. Radhakrishnan, to visit Shillong for 2 days. Nagaland Legislative Assembly unanimously adopts resolution urging central government to withdraw protected area permit regime in the state. And with that, we end the Northeast News Bulletin, which came to you from the Shillong station of Akashvani. Have a nice day.

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0: The headlines. 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Foreign Secretary Vikram Misri hosts Quad Sherpas meeting in New Delhi. Supreme Court of India to host BRICS Chief Justices Forum in New Delhi beginning today. India sends two more aircraft with relief material to Nepal to support the ongoing relief and rescue efforts in flood-affected areas. And in women's cricket, India storm into the semi-final of T20 Asia Cup beating Hong Kong by 137 runs in their second Group A match in Dubai. And now the news in detail. The Indian Space Research Organization, ISRO, has successfully launched its Earth Observation Satellite EOS-05 onboard GSLV F-17 rocket from Sriharikota in Andhra Pradesh early this morning. After a 27-hour countdown, GSLV F-17 rocket with satellite EOS-05 lifted off at 2:55 a.m. from the second launch pad at Satish Dhawan Space Center. ISRO Chairman V. Narayanan said the state-of-the-art satellite was successfully placed into sub-geosynchronous orbit about 18 minutes after it lifted off from the spaceport.
1: I am very happy to announce that GSLV F-17 vehicle has successfully and precisely injected the Advanced Earth Observation Satellite 05, the geo-imaging satellite, in the intended and required orbit. And today, we have injected the heaviest satellite, 2,367 kg satellite, using this launch vehicle. Once the Earth Observation Satellite 05 is operationalized, it will become the India's first dedicated imaging satellite from the geo orbit, providing important strategic data for our country.
0: Our correspondent has filed this report.
2: ISRO said that 2,367-kilogram satellite was placed in its intended sub-geosynchronous transfer orbit about 18 minutes after liftoff. EOS-5 is a state-of-the-art Earth observation spacecraft and India's first imaging satellite to be placed in a geosynchronous orbit. It is designed to provide frequent, near-real-time imagery of large areas, strengthening India's capability to monitor the Earth. The satellite's data will support applications in agriculture, natural resource monitoring, and disaster management. It can provide timely information during disasters and help authorities plan and respond to emergencies. ISRO Chairman V. Narayanan said the mission will further strengthen India's Earth observation capabilities and improve the delivery of Earth observation services. The mission also demonstrates India's growing capability in indigenous launch vehicle technology. Allu Murli, Akashwani News.
0: Prime Minister Narendra Modi has commended the successful launch of India's first ever imaging satellite from geosynchronous orbit. In a social media post, Mr. Modi called the successful launch a reflection of the excellence, innovation and growing capabilities that define India's space sector. The Prime Minister said the growing partnership between ISRO and the Indian industry is adding new strength and scale to country's space program and expanding India's capabilities across the entire space ecosystem. He also termed it an outstanding achievement by ISRO and a proud moment for the nation. The government has constituted a 31-member Joint Parliamentary Committee on Foreign Contribution Regulation Amendment Bill 2026. Lok Sabha MP Sanjay Jaiswal will head the joint panel to examine the amendment bill. We have a report.
3: Prominent names from Lok Sabha and the committee include Bharthuhari Mehtab, Tejasvi Surya, Nishikant Dubey, A. Raja and Supriya Sule. From Rajya Sabha, Harshvardhan Shringla, Sanjay Kumar Jha, Praful Patel and Menaka Goswami are in the committee. Both houses of parliament on 12th August gave their approval for referring the Foreign Contribution Regulation Amendment Bill 2026 to the Joint Parliamentary Committee for further scrutiny. The bill aims to further amend the Foreign Contribution Regulation Act

0: 2010. The objective of the bill is to make the use of foreign contributions more transparent and accountable. With Aman Yadav, Bhanu Pratap Singh, Akashwani News, Delhi.
1: This is Akashwani. You are listening to World News. We bring you the top international news and updates from around the globe. Foreign Secretary Vikram Misri hosted a Quad Shapers meeting in New Delhi yesterday. The discussions covered key areas of Quad cooperation, including maritime and transnational security, economic prosperity and security, critical and emerging technologies, and humanitarian assistance and emergency response. The Sherpas also exchanged views on developments in the Indo-Pacific and the broader regional and global context. The Quad Sherpas reaffirmed the importance of focusing on concrete, action-oriented initiatives. They also looked forward to continued consultations in the lead-up to the next Quad Foreign Ministers meeting. The Quad Sherpas meeting was convened to take forward the outcomes of the Quad Foreign Ministers meeting held in New Delhi on the 26th May this year. Deputy Secretary, Strategic Planning and Coordination Group, Department of Foreign Affairs and Trade, Australia, Ellie Lawson, Senior Deputy Minister for Foreign Affairs, Japan, Hiroyuki Namazu, and U.S. Ambassador to India, Sergio Gore, attended the meeting. The Supreme Court of India will host the BRICS Chief Justices Forum in New Delhi beginning today. The forum will bring together Chief Justices, Presidents of Supreme Courts and senior judicial leaders from BRICS member states and partner countries. The forum will provide a platform for dialogue among the participating judiciaries and for exchange of views on contemporary issues relating to justice delivery, international dispute resolution, technology and sustainable development. Chief Justice of India Suryakant will hold a series of bilateral meetings with heads of judicial delegations on the opening day. He will meet judicial leaders from Russia, China, Egypt, Indonesia, the UAE, Belarus, Kazakhstan, South Africa, Iran, and Uzbekistan. The bilateral meetings will provide an opportunity for direct interaction and exchange of views on matters of mutual judicial interest and will further strengthen engagement among the participating judiciaries. India has sent two more aircraft with relief materials to Nepal to support the ongoing relief and rescue efforts in the flood-affected areas. External Affairs Ministry said both C-130J aircraft carrying 21.5 tons of humanitarian assistance landed in Kathmandu. The relief material was handed over to the Minister for Science, Technology and Innovation, Mahabir Pun. The Ministry of Home Affairs will make available services of Central Forensic Science Laboratories, State Forensic Science Laboratories and Laboratories of the National Forensic Sciences University for DNA profiling of first-degree biological relatives of the missing persons from India following the flash flood in Nepal. Ministry of External Affairs said first-degree biological relatives residing in India may have their biological samples collected and DNA profiles prepared at certain facilities. In Nepal, the death toll from the devastating flash floods has risen to 1,259, while more than 5,000 people remain missing more than a week after the disaster. According to Nepal police, Chitwan recorded the highest number of recovered bodies at 355, including unidentified human remains, followed by Navalparasi East with 218 and Navalparasi West with 212. Prime Minister Barendra Shah said the disaster's link to climate change must be strongly raised with the international community as symbolic funerals were held by families of locals still missing. And in women's cricket, India stormed into the semi-final of T20 Asia Cup, defeating Hong Kong by 137 runs in their second Group A match in Dubai last night. Chasing 194 for victory, Hong Kong were bundled out for just 56 runs in 16.2 overs. Earlier put into bat, Indian Eves posted 193 for 5 in stipulated 20 overs. Smriti Mandhana shattered multiple world records with a breathtaking 124 off 64 balls, smashing 14 fours and 7 sixes. And now, before we close, here are the highlights of the bulletin. ISRO successfully launches its Earth Observation Satellite EOS-05 on board GSLV F-17 rocket from Sriharikota in Andhra Pradesh. Foreign Secretary Vikram Misri hosts Quad Sherpas meeting in New Delhi. Supreme Court of India to host BRICS Chief Justices Forum in New Delhi beginning today.

0: sends two more aircraft with relief material to Nepal to support ongoing relief and rescue efforts in flood-affected areas. And in women's cricket, India storm into the semi-final of 2020 Asia Cup, beating Hong Kong by 137 runs in their second Group A match in Dubai. And that is the end of this World News Bulletin.
1: Akashvani Imphal haujik ayuki pung tara makai tari kangla channel ki ahanba thoram paring santok chaba luisin jenaba ki pungfa madu yarukli nimidung ba pung tara ni thoi ta ba matamda kangla 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
0: So here also, and the difference of the football in this one, in this game, this is game never.
1: Doctor.
0: Both are winner. Anima climax pangadam never. Ama dudadi, football dadi, amana winner.
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0: Loser aidra. Sometimes draw everyone. Ado, masigi games di, in the game of sex, both are to be winner. This has to be clear and loud.
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0: 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pleasure over roeba
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We now move on to Fight for Love by Salt.

We move to Japan next with a song that became a global Japanese pop sensation. 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

0: 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Kazib chile Justice Delivery, International Dispute Resolution, Technology gala Sustainable Development le khangasun wipongli. Razang the Clay Judiciary is being lit. Governing Pong Show with Platform La Mirror. India with Chief Justice Surya Khanna. How go Poximic Show Hilly Judicial with Akoka Ping with Delegation Nikro Jansang Rumra. Anna Russia, China, Egypt, Indonesia, UAE, Belarus, Kazakhstan, South Africa, Iran, Gala, Uzbekistan with Judicial Leaders being lit. Sampang Ra. 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
1: 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makada All Manipur Football Association asinduna Under 13 Girls Asmita City Football League lisingani kuntaru kuntaret ki ngasi Lamlong Thongkhong da laiba artificial turf ground da sanakiba match ta 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

0: ꯑꯀꯥꯁꯕꯥꯅꯤ ꯏꯝꯐꯥꯜ ꯍꯧꯖꯤꯛ ꯂꯥꯟꯊꯣꯛꯆꯔꯤ ꯔꯦꯗꯤꯑꯣ ꯂꯤꯂꯥ ꯑꯇꯦꯛꯄ ꯅꯨꯡ ꯂꯤꯂꯥꯒꯤ ꯑꯔꯣꯏꯕ ꯁꯔꯨꯛ ꯁꯥꯟꯅꯕꯤꯒꯗꯕ ꯕ꯭ꯔꯍꯃꯄꯨꯔ ꯀꯂꯥ ꯁꯪꯒꯝꯒꯤ ꯀꯥꯡꯕꯨ ꯍꯧꯖꯤꯛ ꯂꯩꯖꯔꯦ ꯔꯦꯗꯤꯑꯣ ꯂꯤꯂꯥ ꯑꯇꯦꯛꯄ ꯅꯨꯡ
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1: Good evening, this is Akashvani and I am Abhishek Mukhopadhyay with the news at 9. The headlines. Three-day BRICS Chief Justices Forum begins in New Delhi to deliberate upon contemporary issues concerning justice delivery and dispute resolution. Italian Prime Minister Giorgia Meloni thanks Prime Minister Narendra Modi for wishes, says India-Italy ties are stronger than ever. External Affairs Ministry says 166 Indian nationals rescued in flash floods hit Nepal so far. 275 Indian nationals remain missing. Flood situation in Bihar remains grim as all major rivers are in spate. Relief and rescue operations underway in affected areas. Festival of Janmashtami been celebrated with religious faith and fervour across the country. And in badminton, Indian duo of Satvik Sairaj Ranki Reddy and Chirag Shetty enters men's double semi-final of China Masters. The three-day BRICS Chief Justices Forum has begun in New Delhi. The forum has brought together Chief Justices, Presidents of Supreme Courts and senior judicial leaders from BRICS member states and partner countries. As part of the forum, Chief Justice of India, Justice Surya Kant, today held a series of bilateral meetings with heads of judicial delegations from various countries, including Russia, China, the UAE, South Africa, Iran and Uzbekistan. Our correspondent has filed this report.
2: Discussions were held for strengthening of judicial cooperation, technology advancement integration for increasing efficiency of judiciary, enhancing people-to-people ties through expeditious judicial processes and best legal practices of different countries. The three-day forum serves as a platform for participating judiciaries to discuss contemporary issues concerning justice delivery, international dispute resolution, technology and sustainable development while facilitating an exchange of views among judicial leaders. With Anupam Mishra, Rishu Jaiswal, Akashvani News, Delhi.
1: Italian Prime Minister Giorgia Meloni today thanked Prime Minister Narendra Modi

0: said that it looks forward to continuing close cooperation to build a prosperous future for the people of both the countries. This is Akashvani giving you the news.
1: Want more news? 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
0: The External Affairs Ministry today said that 166 Indian nationals have been rescued in Nepal so far after flash floods hit the neighbouring nation. Briefing media in New Delhi today, spokesperson in the Ministry of External Affairs, Randhir Jaiswal, said 275 Indian nationals remain missing. He said India continues to be in close touch with the Nepalese government. He said India deeply appreciates the efforts of the Nepalese authorities in this regard. The spokesperson said the ministry has been regularly releasing the names of Indians who have been rescued. Mr. Jaiswal said 1,907 Indian nationals have safely crossed into Nepal from China. He said there are no Indian travellers who are stranded in the Tibetan Autonomous Region in China. Regarding India's support to flood-ravaged Nepal, Mr. Jaiswal said India will continue to provide assistance as per the requirements of the government of Nepal. He said in the coming days, India is planning to send more forensic kits, Bailey bridges and other materials that are requested by the government of Nepal.
2: In the wake of this tragedy, we have extended our solidarity and support to the government and people of Nepal. As a close friend and partner, India responded promptly, and we will continue to support rescue, relief, reconstruction and recovery efforts in the country.
0: On the remarks of Nepal Foreign Minister, Mr. Jaiswal said, India has consistently maintained that the climate change is a common challenge and action in this regard must be based on the principle of common differentiated responsibilities and respective capabilities. Meanwhile, the death toll from the devastating Nepal-Tibet flash floods has reached 1,287. National Disaster Risk Reduction and Management Authority of Nepal said that the search and rescue operations remain active with around 5,083 people reported missing. The flood situation in Bihar remains grim as all major rivers, including the Ganga, Punpun, Gandak, Buri Gandak, Son and Koshi are in spate. We have more from a correspondent.
3: 16 districts including Patna, Bhojpur, Bhagalpur and West Champaran across North, Central and South Bihar are affected by floods. The spread of floodwaters into riverine and low-lying areas has disrupted normal life. Relief and rescue operations are being carried out on a war footing by the Disaster Management Department in the affected areas. To deal with any emergency situation, 9 NDRF and 27 SDRF teams have been deployed. Dry ration is being distributed among affected families while health department teams are camping in the flood-affected areas. Meanwhile, Chief Minister Samrat Chaudhary and Deputy Chief Minister and Water Resources Minister Vijay Kumar Chaudhary today conducted an aerial survey of the flood-affected areas. Savita Parikh, Akashwani News, Patna.
0: In Uttar Pradesh, several districts are reeling under the flood fury. A report from a correspondent.
4: 26 districts in the state, including Ayodhya, Varanasi, Azamgarh, Balia, Gorakhpur, Lakhimpur Khiri, Chitrakoot and Barabanki are affected by the floods. Relief and rescue operations are continuing in flood-affected areas on the instruction of Chief Minister Yogi Adityanath. According to the Relief Commissioner, despite more than 3.5 lakh people being affected by the flood, due to the activeness of the relief and rescue system, about 72,000 flood relief kits and lunch packets have been distributed to more than 3.5 lakh affected people. Additionally, more than 17,000 people have been evacuated to safer locations, including flood shelters. Extensive arrangements have been made from relief to health services. Meanwhile, the Meteorological Department has issued an alert for heavy rain in many parts of the state tomorrow. Sushil Chandra Tiwari, Akashwani News, Lucknow.
0: India Meteorological Department IMD has issued an orange alert for heavy to very heavy rainfall in East Rajasthan and West Madhya Pradesh tomorrow. Heavy rainfall is also expected over parts of northeastern states, Bihar, Madhya Pradesh, Haryana, Chandigarh, Uttarakhand, Sikkim, Bengal and Uttar Pradesh for the next 2 to 3 days. The Met Department predicted thunderstorms accompanied with lightning and gusty winds over Andhra Pradesh, Tamil Nadu, Chhattisgarh and Jharkhand. Meanwhile, the national capital received light to heavy rain in different parts today. The weather department has also predicted that the same weather conditions will persist tomorrow as well. The Supreme Court has directed 7 states to raise retirement age of judicial officers from 60 to 62 years.

0: A bench comprising Chief Justice Vindhya Surya Kant and Justice Joy Mallya Bagchi and Justice V. Mohanna directed Chhattisgarh, Karnataka, Madhya Pradesh, Maharashtra, Sikkim, Tamil Nadu and West Bengal state to amend their respective service rules to formally enhance the retirement age to 62 years. The Apex Court has stipulated that judicial officers reaching the age of 60 will have to undergo a suitability and performance assessment by the concerned High Court before being permitted to continue until 62. In Jammu and Kashmir, security forces today killed one terrorist in an encounter in the Ashdar Gali area of Budgam district. A spokesman of Srinagar-based Chinar Corps said the operation was launched by the Indian Army, Jammu and Kashmir Police and CRPF based on specific intelligence inputs about the presence of the terrorist in that area. The Central Bureau of Investigation, CBI, today conducted a nationwide crackdown in three major areas, cases of digital arrest, and detained three people under Operation Chakra 6. Taking strong action against the menace of digital arrest with its ever-rising cases across the country, the investigation agency coordinated searches in 89 locations across 20 states in the country. This is Akashvani, and you are listening to the News at 9.
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0: The festival of Janmashtami, marking the birth of Lord Krishna, has been observed across the country with religious fervour today. On the occasion, devotees observe fast, perform ceremonies and visit temples. Sweets and other foods associated with Krishna are prepared and offered to Lord Krishna. Devotional songs and chanting is performed through the day and often late into the night. President Draupadi Murmu and Prime Minister Narendra Modi have extended their greetings on the occasion of Janmashtami. In Gujarat, grand celebrations and special religious rituals are underway at major Krishna shrines, including the world-famous Dwarkadish, Dakor and Shamlaji temples. We have more from a correspondent.
2: Janmashtami is being celebrated at Dwarka's Jagat Mandir with special offerings including fruits, dal rice, sweets and chappan bhog spread. Thousands of devotees gathered in holy city Dwarka to celebrate Lord Krishna's birth anniversary and Sikh darshan. Raja Ranchurji Temple in Dakor, a huge crowd of devotees was seen in the temple premises during the decoration aarti. On the other hand, various Krishna temples including ISKCON in Ahmedabad and Hare Krishna Temple in Bhadaj, a special Ras Lila was organized by youth on the occasion of Janmashtami. The temple premises were resonating with Krishna's bhajan, kirtan and jayaghosh. Janmashtami is being celebrated in the devotional atmosphere at the famous Shamlaji Temple in Arvali district. Mayur Solanki, Akashvani News, Ahmedabad.
0: In Uttar Pradesh, the streets of Mathura and Vrindavan are reverberating with the chanting of Jai Shri Krishna. All temples are decked up with flower petals and colourful lights for midnight celebration. In Kerala, prominent Sri Krishna temples across the state witnessed a massive footfall of devotees from early morning hours. Special rituals were performed starting in the early morning at the Sri Padmanabhaswamy temple in Thiruvananthapuram and at Guru Vayur Sri Krishna temple. Janmashtami has also been celebrated with religious fervor and devotion at various places across Kashmir. Benchmark domestic equity indices rebounded today, snapping a four-session losing streak. We have a report.
3: The Sensex climbed 363 points to close at 76,515, while the Nifty added 24 points to settle at 23,898. However, in the broader market at the National Stock Exchange, the Mid-Cap 100 Index fell 0.2%, while the Nifty Small-Cap 100 Index gained 0.2%. In the Forex market today, the rupee remained unchanged at 94.49 rupees against the US dollar. With Intikhab's report, Nishit Kumar for Akashwani News.
0: President Draupadi Murmu has greeted teachers across the country on the eve of Teachers' Day. In a message, the president said that Teachers' Day was observed to mark the birth anniversary of former president Dr. Sarvepalli Radhakrishnan, who was a great author and philosopher. Prime Minister Narendra Modi has commended the successful launch of GSLV F-17 carrying EOS-05, India's first ever imaging satellite from the geosynchronous orbit. In a social media post, Mr. Modi called the successful launch a reflection of the excellence, innovation and growing capabilities that define India's space sector. He also termed it an outstanding achievement by ISRO and a proud moment for the nation. The Indian Space Research Organization has successfully

0: launched the EUA's 05 Earth Observation Satellite aboard the GSLV-F17 rocket from the Satish Dhawan Space Center at Sriharikota in Andhra Pradesh early this morning. ISRO Chairman V. Narayanan said the mission will further strengthen India's Earth observation capabilities and improve the delivery of Earth observation services. In badminton, Indian men's doubles pair of Sattvik Sairaj and Ranki Reddy and Chirag Shetty entered the fourth straight China Masters semi-final after beating Denmark's Kim Astrup and Anders Skarup Rasmussen 21-13, 16-21, 21-18 in Shenzhen this evening. Earlier, the Indian pair defeated Francis Thomas Junior Popov and Christoph Popov 21-17, 22-24, 21-9 last night to make it to the quarterfinals. And now, before we end the bulletin, the headlines once again. Three-day BRICS Chief Justices Forum begins in New Delhi to deliberate upon contemporary issues concerning justice delivery and dispute resolution. Italian Prime Minister Giorgia Meloni thanks Prime Minister Narendra Modi for wishes, says India-Italy ties are stronger than ever. External Affairs Ministry says 166 Indian nationals rescued in flash floods hit Nepal so far. 275 Indian nationals remain missing. Flood situation in Bihar remains grim as all major rivers are in spate. Relief and rescue operations underway in affected areas. Festival of Janmashtami been celebrated with religious faith and fervour across the country. And in badminton, Indian duo of Sattvik Sairaj Ranki Reddy and Chirag Shetty enters men's double semi-final of China Masters. And that is all in the news at 9. Good night.
1: Akashbani Imphal Hawjita Virasi Ahum Sangpam Priyarani Devine Sakpa Khunung Isaida Moirang Kanglai Rolda Khambanung Bal Aniki Lamjel

ꯅꯪꯕꯨ ꯅꯨꯡꯁꯤꯗꯨꯅ ꯍꯤꯡꯂꯤꯕꯅꯤ ꯐꯤꯜꯝ ꯑꯁꯤꯗꯒꯤ ꯃꯟꯗꯥꯀꯤꯅꯤ ꯑꯃꯗꯤ ꯑꯦꯖꯦ ꯃꯩꯁꯅꯥꯝ ꯑꯅꯤꯅ ꯁꯛꯄ ꯑꯣꯏꯅꯥꯝ ꯆꯤꯇꯔꯟꯖꯟꯒꯤ ꯃꯌꯦꯛꯇ ꯄꯣꯏꯔꯩ ꯊꯣꯛꯆꯣꯝꯅ ꯁꯩꯔꯥꯡꯕ ꯏꯁꯩ ꯇꯥꯍꯟꯖꯕꯒ ꯂꯣꯏꯅꯅ ꯑꯗꯣꯝꯅ ꯑꯦꯁ ꯑꯦꯝ ꯑꯦꯁ ꯀꯤ ꯈꯨꯊꯥꯡꯗ ꯈꯟꯕꯤꯔꯛꯄ ꯐꯤꯜꯝ ꯏꯁꯩꯁꯤꯡ ꯂꯥꯟꯊꯣꯛꯆꯕ ꯃꯇꯥꯡ ꯑꯁꯤꯗ 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

0: Every great journey begins with people coming together to listen, to learn, to imagine what's possible. This is the BRICS 2026, a moment where leaders, innovators, businesses, and communities from the BRICS nations come together to strengthen partnerships. India welcomes the BRICS countries as the grouping marks the 20 years of its establishment in 2026. BRICS Summit 2026 is being hosted in Bharat Mandapam, New Delhi from 12th to 13th September 2026 under India's chairship theme, Building for Resilience, Innovation, Cooperation and Sustainability, with a people-centric approach and the spirit of humanity first. Because when we work together, possibilities become progress.
1: Every great journey begins with people coming together to listen, to learn, to imagine what's possible. This is the BRICS 2026, a moment where leaders, innovators, businesses and communities from the BRICS nations come together to strengthen partnerships. India welcomes the BRICS countries as the grouping marks the 20 years of its establishment in 2026. BRICS Summit 2026 is being hosted in Bharat Mandapam, New Delhi from 12th to 13th September 2026 under India's chairship theme, Building for Resilience, Innovation, Cooperation and Sustainability, with a people-centric approach and the spirit of humanity first. Because when we work together, possibilities become progress.
2: कैसे चुनें सही बीज, कैसे करें फसलों की उचित देखभाल, कीटनाशकों का कैसे करें संतुलित इस्तेमाल, कृषि से जुड़े हर पहलू पर लीजिए हमारे कृषि एक्सपर्ट से सलाह, वो भी लाइव। सुनिए प्रोग्राम हेलो फार्मर्स आकाशवाणी के एफएम गोल्ड पर हर सोमवार शाम 5:30 बजे। प्रायोजक कृषि एवं किसान कल्याण मंत्रालय, भारत सरकार।

0: This is Akashvani, the news read by Reshma Tiwari. The three-day BRICS Chief Justices Forum has begun in New Delhi. The forum has brought together Chief Justices, Presidents of Supreme Courts and senior judicial leaders from BRICS member states and partner countries. As part of the forum, Chief Justice of India Justice Suryakant today held a series of bilateral meetings with heads of judicial delegations from various countries including Russia, China, the UAE, South Africa, Iran and Uzbekistan. Discussions were held for strengthening of judicial cooperation among countries, technology advancement integration for increasing efficiency of judiciary, enhancing people-to-people ties through expeditious judicial processes and best legal practices of different countries. The External Affairs Ministry said that 166 Indian nationals have been rescued in Nepal so far after flash floods hit the neighbouring nation. Briefing media in New Delhi today, spokesperson in the Ministry of External Affairs, Randhir Jaiswal, said 275 Indian nationals remain missing. Mr. Jaiswal said 1,907 Indian nationals have safely crossed into Nepal from China. The spokesperson said India will continue to provide assistance as per the requirements of the government of Nepal.
1: In the wake of this tragedy, we have extended our solidarity and support to the government and people of Nepal. As a close friend and partner, India responded promptly, and we will continue to support rescue, relief, reconstruction and recovery efforts in the country.
0: Meanwhile, the death toll from the devastating Nepal-Tibet flash floods has reached 1,287, with around 5,083 people reported missing. The flood situation in Bihar remains grim as all major rivers including the Ganga, Punpun, Gandak, Burhi Gandak, Son and Kosi are in spate. 16 districts including Patna, Bhojpur, Bhagalpur and West Champaran across North, Central and South Bihar are affected by floods. Relief and rescue operations are being carried out on a war footing by the Disaster Management Department in the affected areas. In Uttar Pradesh, 26 districts including Ayodhya, Varanasi, Azamgarh, Balia, Gorakhpur, Lakhimpur Khiri, Chitrakoot and Barabanki are affected by the floods. Relief and rescue operations are continuing in the flood-affected areas on the instructions of Chief Minister Yogi Adityanath. Prime Minister Narendra Modi has commended the successful launch of GSLV F-17 carrying EOS-05, India's first ever imaging satellite from geosynchronous orbit. In a social media post, Mr. Modi termed it an outstanding achievement by ISRO and a proud moment for the nation. The Indian Space Research Organization has successfully launched the EOS-05 Earth Observation Satellite aboard the GSLV F-17 rocket from the Satish Dhawan Space Center at Sriharikota in Andhra Pradesh early this morning. ISRO Chairman V. Narayanan said the mission will further strengthen India's Earth observation capabilities and improve the delivery of Earth observation services. The festival of Janmashtami, marking the birth of Lord Krishna, is being observed across the country with religious fervour today. On the occasion, devotees observe fast, perform ceremonies and visit temples. Sweets and other foods associated with Krishna are prepared and offered to Lord Krishna. Devotional songs and chanting is performed through the day and often late into the night. President Draupadi Murmu and Prime Minister Narendra Modi have extended their greetings on the occasion of Janmashtami. The National Testing Agency, NTA, has released admit cards for candidates appearing for UGC NET June 2026 in English, Commerce and Sociology on the 9th and 10th of this month. Candidates can download their admit cards from ugcnet.ta.nic.in using their login credentials. In badminton, Indian men's doubles pair of Satvik Sairaj Ranki Reddy and Chirag Shetty enter their fourth straight China Masters semi-final after beating Denmark's Kim Astrup and Anders Kvarup Rasmussen.

0: So present national awards to teachers on 21 teachers and faculties of higher education, institutions and polytechnics. The External Affairs Ministry said 166 Indian nationals have been rescued in Nepal so far after flash floods hit the neighbouring country. Briefing the media in New Delhi yesterday, MEA spokesperson Randeep Jaiswal said 275 Indian nationals are still missing. He added that 1,907 Indian nationals have safely crossed into Nepal from China. Mr. Jaiswal said India will continue to provide assistance based on the requirements of the government of Nepal.
1: In the wake of this tragedy, we have extended our solidarity and support to the government and people of Nepal. As a close friend and partner, India responded promptly, and we will continue to support rescue, relief, reconstruction and recovery efforts in the country.
0: Meanwhile, the death toll from the devastating Nepal-Tibet flash floods has reached 1,287, with around 5,083 people reported missing. The festival of Janmashtami, marking the birth of Lord Krishna, is being observed across the country with religious fervour. On the occasion, devotees observe fast, perform ceremonies and visit temples. Devotional songs and chanting is performed through the day and late into the night. President Draupadi Murmu and Prime Minister Narendra Modi have extended their greetings on the occasion of Janmashtami. Prime Minister Narendra Modi has commended the successful launch of GSLV F-17 carrying EOS-05, India's first ever imaging satellite from geosynchronous orbit. In a social media post, Mr. Modi termed it an outstanding achievement by ISRO and a proud moment for the nation. ISRO launched the EOS-05 Earth Observation Satellite aboard the GSLV F-17 rocket from Sriharikota in Andhra Pradesh yesterday. ISRO Chairman V. Narayanan said the mission will strengthen India's Earth observation capabilities and improve the delivery of related services. The flood situation in Bihar remains grim as all major rivers, including the Ganga, Punpun, Gandak, Buri Gandak, Son and Kosi, are in spate. 16 districts including Patna, Bhojpur, Bhagalpur and West Champaran across North, Central and South Bihar are affected by floods. Relief and rescue operations are being carried out on a war footing by the Disaster Management Department in the affected areas. In Uttar Pradesh, 26 districts including Ayodhya, Varanasi, Azamgarh, Balia, Gorakhpur, Lakhimpur Kheri, Chitrakoot and Barabanki are affected by the floods. Relief and rescue operations are continuing in the flood-affected areas. In women's cricket, India will take on the arch-rivals Pakistan in the Women's Asia Cup 2026 at the Dubai International Stadium today. The match will begin at 8 p.m. Indian Standard Time. In badminton, Indian men's doubles pair Sattvik Sairaj Rankireddy and Chirag Shetty entered their fourth straight China Masters semi-final after beating Denmark's Kim Astrup and Anders Quab Rasmussen in Shenzhen last evening. And that is the end of this news bulletin.

0: In the wake of this tragedy, we have extended our solidarity and support to the government and people of Nepal. As a close friend and partner, India responded promptly, and we will continue to support rescue, relief, reconstruction and recovery efforts in the country.
1: Meanwhile, the death toll from the devastating Nepal-Tibet flash floods has reached 1,287, with around 5,083 people reported missing. External Affairs Minister Dr. S. Jaishankar called on Polish President Karol Nawrocki in Warsaw and held discussions on the positive trajectory of the India-Poland strategic partnership. He also met members of the India-Poland parliamentary group and exchanged views on strengthening contemporary India-Poland relations. The festival of Janmashtami, marking the birth of Lord Krishna, is being observed across the country with religious fervour. On the occasion, devotees observe fasts, perform ceremonies and visit temples. Devotional songs and chanting is performed through the day and late into the night. President Draupadi Murmu and Prime Minister Narendra Modi have extended their greetings on the occasion of Janmashtami. Minister of State for External Affairs, Environment, Forest and Climate Change, Kirti Vardhan Singh, will be on a four-day visit to Riyadh, Saudi Arabia from today. Ministry of External Affairs said the visit will provide an opportunity for both the sides to discuss issues of mutual interest in the areas of human resources, skill development, environment, climate change and international affairs, and further strengthen the multifaceted strategic partnership between India and Saudi Arabia. India Meteorological Department, IMD, has issued an orange alert for heavy to very heavy rainfall in East Rajasthan and West Madhya Pradesh today. Heavy rainfall is also expected over parts of northeastern states, Bihar, Madhya Pradesh, Haryana, Chandigarh, Uttarakhand, Sikkim, Bengal and Uttar Pradesh for the next 2 to 3 days. In women's cricket, India will take on arch rivals Pakistan in the Women's Asia Cup 2026 at Dubai International Stadium today. The match will begin at 8 p.m. Indian Standard Time. In Pickleball World Cup, India beat China and Philippines in back-to-back matches to enter the team event quarter-finals with an unbeaten record on the second day in Da Nang, Vietnam. In badminton, Indian men's pairs doubled pairs of Sattvic Sairaj Ranki Reddy and Chirag Shetty into their fourth straight of China losses semi-finals after beating Denmark in Shenzhen last evening. And that is the end of this news bulletin.

change in international affairs and further strengthen the multifaceted strategic partnership between India and Saudi Arabia. India Meteorological Department, IMD, has issued an orange alert for heavy to very heavy rainfall in East Rajasthan and West Madhya Pradesh today. Heavy rainfall is also expected over parts of northeastern states, Bihar, Madhya Pradesh, Haryana, Chandigarh, Uttarakhand, Sikkim, Bengal and Uttar Pradesh for the next 2 to 3 days. In women's cricket, India will take on arch rivals Pakistan in the Women's Asia Cup 2026 at Dubai International Stadium today. The match will begin at 8 p.m. Indian Standard Time. In Pickleball World Cup, India beat China and Philippines in back-to-back matches to enter the team event quarterfinals with an unbeaten record on the second day in Da Nang, Vietnam. In badminton, Indian men's doubles player Sattvik Sairaj, Ranki Reddy and Chirag Shetty entered their fourth straight China Masters semi-finals after beating Denmark in Shenzhen last evening. And that is the end of this news bulletin.

This is Akashvani, the news read by Akhila. Prime Minister Narendra Modi will participate in the centenary celebrations of Sri Ram College of Commerce, SRCC, in New Delhi today. Mr. Modi will also address the gathering on the occasion. Sri Ram College of Commerce, part of the University of Delhi, is one of India's premier institutions of higher education. It is a distinguished centre of learning in commerce, economics and management. Teachers' Day is being celebrated across the country today. The day marks the birth anniversary of renowned educationist, author, philosopher and former president, Dr. Sarvepalli Radhakrishnan. The occasion recognises the vital role of teachers and educators in nation building. They transform the lives of students, shape generations and strengthen the foundations of society. On the occasion, President Draupadi Murmu greeted teachers across the country. She paid tribute to Dr. Radhakrishnan and described him as an extraordinary teacher. The president said teachers play a vital role in nurturing talent and strengthening character through their guidance and mentorship. She said a dedicated and caring teacher can recognize the unique potential of students, inspire them and encourage them to strive for excellence. President Draupadi Murmu will confer the National Teachers Awards on 48 school teachers in New Delhi this morning on the occasion of the Teachers' Day. The 48 selected school teachers are from 27 states, 7 union territories and 6 organizations of the central government. The president will also present national awards to teachers on 21 teachers and faculties of higher education institutions and polytechnics. 12 teachers and faculty members from central higher education institutions, 5 from state universities, including 3 government and 2 private colleges, and 4 from polytechnics, including 2 government and 2 private polytechnics, have been selected for the awards. Vice President C.P. Radhakrishnan will be on a day-long visit to Chennai in Tamil Nadu today. During his visit, the Vice President will participate in India Vows 2026, a national academic meeting focused on advancing the treatment of valvular and structural heart diseases. He will also launch the India Vow Registry at Guindy in Chennai. The three-day BRICS Chief Justices Forum has begun in New Delhi. The forum has brought together Chief Justices, Presidents of Supreme Courts and Senior Judicial Leaders from BRICS member states and partner countries. As part of the forum, Chief Justice of India, Justice Suryakant, held a series of bilateral meetings with heads of judicial delegations from various countries. The External Affairs Ministry said 169 Indian nationals have been rescued in Nepal so far after flash floods hit the neighbouring country. Briefing the media in New Delhi yesterday, MEA spokesperson Randeep Jaiswal said 275 Indian nationals are still missing. He added that 1,907 Indian nationals have safely crossed into Nepal from China. Mr. Jaiswal said India will continue to provide assistance based on the requirements of the government of Nepal. External Affairs Minister Dr. S. Jaishankar called on Polish President Karol Narodski in Warsaw and held discussions on the positive trajectory of the India-Poland strategic partnership. He also met members of the India-Poland Parliamentary Group and exchanged views on strengthening contemporary India-Poland relations. India Meteorological Department, IMD, has issued an orange alert for heavy to very heavy rainfall in East Rajasthan and West Madhya Pradesh today. Heavy rain

final after beating Denmark's Kim Astrup and Anders Kåre Rasmussen in Shenzhen last evening. And that is the end of this news bulletin.